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Oh, oh, oh, oh, you're a rock and roll suicide.

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1: Brand new music.
2: Give me that
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